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You want me to believe.

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You fasten all the triggers for the others to fire. Then you sit back and watch

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And let me ask you one question. Is your money that good? Will it buy you forgiveness? Do you think that it could?

They're only to hide my guilt and shame. I forgive you, now I ask the same of you. While we were apart, I was human too.